0: you all doing here in England and in Jamaica? So now I gotta take you to my home. 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Where the pastor and founder is mobbing their winnings. My Lord, my God. So we sing a song, and it simply goes.
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You're glorious. 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I said, God is good. 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And all the time. All right. 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And all the time. I think you know that here in Colorado Springs. This next song I had the pleasure of writing with a very special friend. We are so pleased to have him on the platform with us tonight. Would you welcome again, Paul Overstreet.

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The veil is torn, and I sense by the Holy Spirit that you're inviting us to come

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You are rising in the midst of your people.

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0: Well, God placed a special song on my heart for that special someone. How many of y'all know that we have a special someone out there for us? Yeah? Well, I wrote that for that special someone that God's going to bring me, and I know He'll bring her in time.
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